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2: 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And on the way, we're going to hear about Lee Bryce's song, I Drive Your Truck, which is a story all about that and one of the most meaningful songs that he's ever got to cut.
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0: Madison's Country, Q106. We are 6 days away from the due date, Holly. Six days and counting.
1: Six days,
0: yep.
1: Oh my God, that is really right around the corner.
0: It is. I got the
1: countdown begins.
0: I got the car seat installed, ready to go.
1: Good job, Dad. Yeah.
0: Watched all the instructional YouTube videos from the manufacturer.
1: Okay.
0: That's a good thing about, I will say, I hate reading instructions. Mm-hmm. But now, most all this new stuff has a QR code on it, so you can scan it, and then you get to watch a video instead of reading the instructions.
1: It makes it so much easier.

0: Welcome to Q Country, Luke Combs. I'm in love, loving on you. Jordan Davis. Find the one you can't live without. Thomas Rhett. Country is Luke Bryan, Jason Aldean, Carrie Underwood, Kenny Chesney, Kane Brown, Ashley McBride, Hardy. We love our country. Madison's Country, Q106.
1: With recent high winds and hail, not only has your cheesehead landed somewhere in Milwaukee, but portions of your roof blew to the east as well. 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
1: Well, it's unofficially summer now since Memorial Day is in the books. And a lot of people always are saying and that you need to make sure you wear your sunscreen. But I don't know, because now there's a lot of people on social media saying that it's toxic.
2: Oh, boy. The latest on social media. And are we supposed to believe this? Because it's all about SPF. So we're going to give you the latest update on the way.

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1: I'm always being told this by my wife, wear your sunscreen, wear your sunscreen, put on that sunscreen. And I'm always like, I'm fine. You know, a little bit of burn, you know, and then I'll be good. But actually, I do always put it on my nose. I got a big nose, and I feel like my nose always gets red.
2: Like it's like closer to the sun than the rest of you.
1: Yeah, my nose is so long that it's like reaching the sun.
2: They're saying that SPF is toxic. Like whatever's in it that makes it so like the sun doesn't get to you, it's like completely toxic. So like you're not supposed to put it on. Although so doctors are like, okay, fine, you don't want to do that, then you need other forms of sun protection. I think you're just supposed to wear like long sleeves and completely cover yourself.
1: I think I talked about this app that I downloaded that does, you can scan the barcodes of stuff, like food for the most part, and beauty products and sunscreen. And yes, there is a lot, it says that there is toxic stuff in these sunscreens. And in order to get the ones that don't have those in it, you got to spend a lot of money. I think we just bought one for our son and it was,
2: how much was the bottle of it?
1: It was way too much. I'm like, are we really spending this much on sunscreen? And we're like
2: was it $20?
1: I think it was more.
2: What?
1: So yeah. Well, hey, do you want to?
2: What kind of bougie life are you living over there?
1: Just trying to not get toxins in my skin. You know.
2: Oh my god.

0: Bentley Gilbert has humbling reminders of men and women who made the ultimate sacrifice for our country.
1: Keeping you in the know about Music Row. 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
2: We've got the memory bracelets and a lot of dog tags that have been given to me, and that can be a harrowing thing to stare at, you know, just kind of hanging out with your buddies and look down and you see a name, somebody's giving you a bracelet. A lot of them tell you where they were when they passed, the date and the place, and it's a reality check. It says all that, and that's somebody's legacy, that's somebody's memory, and it's a special thing.
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1: On the way in just a few minutes, we're going to find out what Jelly Roll has added to his resume that I don't know if a lot of people saw coming.
2: Okay, so he's been running and he's got like a marathon like on his docket of the things to do for 2026, but I didn't see this one coming.

0: Hey, y'all. It's Travis Denning. 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
3: So what did Jelly Roll just add to his resume that not a lot of people were expecting? Well, you know he's planning on, you mentioned him doing the New York City Marathon, but you did not expect him to all of a sudden be doing stand-up comedy.
4: Apparently, Jelly Roll is a stand-up comedian, which, by the way, he says, I figured if Post Malone could try country music, I could try comedy.
3: Yeah, why not? He did it as part of the Netflix is a Joke Fest, which was also... You know, during that was the roast of Kevin Hart.
4: Mm-hmm.
3: I started watching that. It's crazy. It's hilarious. It's inappropriate. I warn you. It's long, too. It's like 3 hours long.

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1: It is Memorial Day, and I think one thing that country music does well is honor those that have sacrificed themselves for this country, for our freedoms. And Lee Bryce is going to be joining us next to talk about one of those songs.
2: And that song would be I Drive Your Truck. 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
2: And this will be a special Memorial Day edition of Behind the Song with Lee Bryce.
3: And that is for his song, I Drive Your Truck. So what is the story behind it?
4: Yeah, when I first heard I Drive Your Truck, it was really mind-blowing. I was being pitched the song. I love to write all the songs I can, for myself. But, man, sometimes you just get pitched a song that hits you at home and makes you feel like, you wish you wrote it, and it's a big song for me, really, on a daily basis. And so really thankful for it.
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2: We get to do a lot of things in this country. 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
1: Can I just give a shout out and a thank you very much to everybody that is working on Memorial Day?
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1: Yes, because everybody, there's so many people that have the day off, but there's also so many people that do not.
2: Yeah, I mean, somebody's got to sell the beer and the hot dogs at the store today.
1: Yep, and so we appreciate you. 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
1: Okay, so if you really think long and hard, you could probably figure this one out. And the question is, it's like a little Memorial Day edition. Why do hot dogs come in packs of 10, but buns come in packs of 8?
0: Nobody knows the answer to this.
1: There's an answer. I did some research.
0: Come on.
1: I did a ton of research,
0: This is
1: Rob.
0: A question that has been
1: plaguing your brain.
0: Unanswered.
1: And now you got to use your brain to figure it out.
0: I still have no idea. I'd love to know. I don't think my brain can figure it out. But we'll find out coming up.

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1: Welcome back to Use Your Brain. And what is the question? No Google, no AI to help you with this one?
2: No, that's right. And that is, why do hot dogs come in packs of 10 and then hot dog buns come in packs of 8? Makes no sense.
1: I have no idea. I've been trying to figure this out my whole life, I think. But my brain says, since maybe we need more meat. So maybe you're supposed to put two
2: buns.
1: Maybe one, a couple
2: two
1: of
2: dogs and one
1: two
2: bun.
1: Two dogs and one bun.
2: No, that is definitely not the way to do it. No, here's the reason why. First off, the hot dog company and the bread company are two different companies, and they don't care what the other people are doing.
1: Well, they should figure it out.
2: They should figure it out. And in the 80s and the 90s, this actually happened. People complained so much about this that they did kind of figure it out. Bun companies started making 10-pack buns, but stores didn't stock them because 8-packs fit better in the shelf. Like, they can fit more buns. Also, hot dogs, they were used to be sold by the pound, not by the, like, dog. And so they started selling it that way. They've never gotten it together.
1: Get it.
2: And that's... Get it together.
1: Get it together. Come on.

0: Madison's Country, Q106. On the way in just a few minutes, Cody Johnson is going to be joining us for a special Memorial Day conversation about his song, Traveling Soldier.
1: And I think maybe I thought maybe everybody knows this, but it is a cover song, and there is a specific reason why Cody Johnson covered this song.
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1: Another great song coming up here for Memorial Day, and that is Traveling Soldier from Cody Johnson.
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5: With recent high winds and hail, not only has your cheesehead landed somewhere in Milwaukee, but portions of your roof blew to the east as well. 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
2: I think the ability to put your life on the line at any capacity for people that you don't know is the definition of a hero. And you have to go, wow, how special of a person to be willing to take that risk. And so with that holiday coming up, we need to remember soldiers and people that have gone to war to protect our country and sacrifice of themselves to protect our lives here.

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1: Coming up this Friday, we're going to have another special guest on our show. Short work week for a lot of people, so Friday should probably feel like it gets here sooner than later.
2: You know what? It's funny that you say that, because it never works out that way. A lot of times, the week that you have, like, the Monday off, it always seems like the longest week ever for some weird reason.
1: Well, hopefully this week goes by quicker than normal, no matter what, and Chris Jansen will be here taking over the whole show.

0: Madison's Country, Q106.
1: So Memorial Day is also the unofficial start to summer, right? Wouldn't you agree? I know on the calendar it doesn't say it's summer yet, but this is like, hey, summer is here.
2: I think that kids should be out of school right now, and summer should be beginning like right now, today. Like, that's when it should start.
1: I think kids should be in summer school. I think kids should be in school nonstop so that I can get a break.
2: No. I do not. I
1: don't know what I'm going to do with Emmett all summer, to be honest. Like, it's kind of stressing me out that, like, he needs to be entertained 24/7.
2: Jonathan's at some day camp every single week just about the summer. I've been planning for months. He's in theater camp a week. He's got soccer camp going on. I got another kind of other camp, like a regular day camp. I'm telling you, this kid's going to have an event-filled summer.
1: I need to figure out some more camps. I thought that Katie was signing him up for something where he was gone a lot. No. And she's like, no, he's doing this camp. I'm like, well, where is it at? How long is it? She's like, it's 45 minutes. I go, what?
2: What? That's not a camp.
1: 45 minutes? That's not a camp? She's like, yeah, I got to stay there. I go, this is not.
2: That is not camp.
1: I need a place where I can drop him off and leave him there for hours.
2: Give me Katie's number. I'm going to help her.

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1: Woo! 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
0: Storytellers Lunch.
2: 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I'm the unlucky guy that has to go after Joe Nichols.
0: Lunch Break.
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1: Rob, I want to tell you about Gene's Meat, okay? This barbecue that he made today, hands down the best. He made brisket and ribs in a smoker.
2: How long did he smoke them? For like 24 hours?
1: He starts you know how like you do your workouts and you have it all planned out on a dry erase board?
2: Yep.
1: He does that with the meat.
2: Well, who was that we were talking? Oh, we were talking to George Burge, and your husband was there, and he and George had at least an hour and a half to 2 hour conversation about smoking meat.
1: I was so bored. I checked out of that conversation so quick. I was like, oh, we're just going to be talking about smoking meat now. I'm out. But George is like a serious barbecuer, and he was like testing Gene in the conversation to see Gene's like meat vocabulary, Gene's meat like knowledge. Yeah,
2: because George is that Texas barbecue. They take that extra serious there.
1: Well, Gene takes his barbecue serious as well. He's not messing around with this meat. And let me tell you, every time I think that he can't do better, he gets better at it. It's like falling off the bone goodness. Oh, la, la, la,
2: cool.
1: La.
2: Thanks for the invite. Yeah, Chris Young doesn't give me his ribs. Gene doesn't invite me to his brisket party.
1: So sorry. Next time.

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1: Normally, when you're going to college, the best part about it is getting away from your parents, right?
2: Mm-hmm. But you, do you remember that old 80s? Have you ever seen Rodney Dangerfield's Back to School? I feel like it's an obscure movie from like the 80s. That is what happened for one kid at school. His mom was going to school with him. And what exactly happened? We're going to fill you in on the way.

0: Madison's Country, Q106.
1: So normally when you go to college, it's exciting to get away from your parents, but how would you like it if your ma came with you?
2: And then she just kept coming along with you, and then she graduated on the same day.
1: It's actually a pretty cool story. Mother and son graduated together, and this is what the mom had to say about it.
3: Yes, I am. So excited. Very excited. I mean, I'm more excited for him than I am for myself. I mean, he's young. I know he's got his whole life ahead of him, but he's my son. I'm just extremely proud and happy for him.
4: Maureen E. Fogarty.
5: It's very exciting. I kind of thought I'd be a little bit more embarrassed, but really, I'm more proud of her than anything, really.
2: I thought he'd be more embarrassed. That's cute. That's an honest answer.
1: Did they, I'm wondering if they were actually in the same classes.
2: If they have like the same major, I don't know. It'd be funny.
1: This is great though. You know, it's not everyone goes to college, or maybe they didn't have the opportunity to go when they're younger, and she decided, you know what, I'm going to go. And it just happened to be the same time their son was going.
2: Well, it's great. Congratulations to both of them.

0: 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I'm in love, loving on you. Jordan Davis. 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Thomas Rhett. Country is Luke Bryan, Jason Aldean, Carrie Underwood, Kenny Chesney, Kane Brown, Ashley McBride, Hardy. We love our country. 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
2: It's about especially the soldiers that I come in contact with on the road and playing. And not only that, I mean, to be able to make the music that I'm able to make and to say what I want to say, that freedom to be able to do those things and be in a country where we're allowed to do that and be in a country where we're allowed to play that stuff on the radio, I don't think you're going to have any American argue that America's not the best place to live, and I'm certainly one of them. I'm very proud to be from here and very proud that we have the soldiers, and I think that's a time to celebrate being proud to be an American and celebrate those freedoms and celebrate the people that are over there fighting for this freedom.
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1: Hope you're having a great Memorial Day. 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

if you do know someone or maybe a family or a friend that we have lost serving our country, we just want to let you know that we're thinking about you, and we appreciate your service.

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3: 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I mean, I really try to wrap my brain around this. And I was like, that's fascinating to me. You would want to marry a computer. I get if you want to marry your Alexa, you know, like you talk to her. You can talk to her. You play, like, Alexa will play games.
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1: Once again, we wanted to recognize all of these servicemen and women and those who have made the ultimate sacrifice on this Memorial Day. And also, be careful out there, by the way, if you are traveling, because apparently this is the busiest travel day of the year, which I thought that was... I feel like they keep changing it. Sometimes they'll be like, oh, Thanksgiving is, and then all Christmas is, and now it's Memorial Day.
2: Well, I don't know, but they say that they have not seen Memorial Day weekend travel numbers like this in almost 20 years. So, like, everyone this weekend has decided that they're going to be traveling. We're going somewhere. Now, we stayed home, so we're not traveling. But just be careful when you're driving around, you know?

0: Madison's Country, Q106. We do have the last laugh on the way in just a few minutes, and normally we would have a stand-up comedian doing some comedy, but this time around it's going to be something a little bit different from, I forget what year this was, but a very young Jimmy Fallon, Tracy Morgan, Chris Kattan, and Horatio Sanz on SNL.
1: I mean, look at that lineup, and we're gonna laugh with them in just a few. So on the way.

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2: To have that inside you, that thing that you're willing to put your life on the line or at risk because you want to save, help, etc., other people, because that's more important to you. 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I wish I had more of that in me. If we could only bottle that up and give it to everybody, myself included, this world would be a much better place. I learned with the ones that didn't make it back home, in particular, that the positions that they're willing to put themselves in to get us through some unbelievably difficult times is really, really special.
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1: It's the Last Laugh with Rob and Holly.
2: All right, so since it is Memorial Day, there apparently is only one song about specifically when it comes to comedy about Memorial Day, which is it's not a funny day.
3: 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No, but with our Last Laugh, we found what might be funny. 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
4: They said, come on, man, you can't sing a Christmas song in May. Why don't you sing a Memorial Day song? So this is our Memorial Day song, which is not about Christmas.

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0: 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I don't wish it was Christmas because this today it's the unofficial start to summer, and also once again, let's take a moment to remember those who we lost fighting for our freedom. So hope you enjoyed your Memorial Day.

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1: Coming up this Friday, we're going to have another special guest on our show. Short work week for a lot of people. So Friday should probably feel like it gets here sooner than later.
2: You know what? It's funny that you say that because it never works out that way. A lot of times the week that you have like the Monday off, it always seems like the longest week ever for some weird reason.
1: Well, hopefully this week goes by quicker than normal, no matter what. And Chris Jansen will be here taking over the whole show.

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12: I knew I'd see her around. 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I'd ask,

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1: 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Madison
2: weather. 87 today under clear skies. Winds out of the southwest, 5 to 10 miles per hour. Partly cloudy tonight, lows dip down to about 60. High temperatures reach up to 86. Tomorrow, chance for storms. I'm weatherology meteorologist Jennifer Vujitsky. Right now, it's 64 degrees.
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0: 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Time for a farm and agribusiness update.
1: Well, it appears we are starting to see some traffic moving through the Straits of Hormuz over the weekend. For example, crude oil back under $100 a barrel, down about 90 bucks a barrel. Hopefully good news coming to us on the pumps there. But not much news coming for our farmers that are still waiting on fertilizer prices to be decided for the future. Corey Rosenbusch is the president and CEO of the Fertilizer Institute. He says about a third of the world's urea, 20% of the phosphate, and more than half of the sulfur moved through the Strait of Hormuz, and that hasn't had normal traffic since March 2nd. And he said right now there are no simple or quick answers to bring fertilizer prices back down, and they really don't know what the infrastructure damage is like in the Strait of Hormuz. So something that we'll continue to monitor. On Friday in Chicago, the July corn was up a penny. December new crop was up a penny and a half at 486. July soybeans were up two. November new crop closed the week up a penny at 1187. And July wheat, that was down a penny on Friday at 646 a bushel. Madison weather.
2: 87 today under clear skies. Winds out of the southwest, 5 to 10 miles per hour. Partly cloudy tonight, lows dip down to about 60. High temperatures reach up to 86. Tomorrow, chance for storms. I'm weatherology meteorologist Jennifer Fuchitsky. Right now, it's 64 degrees.
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0: Welcome to Q Country. Luke Combs. I'm in love, loving on you. Jordan Davis. 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Thomas Rhett. Country is Luke Bryan, Jason Aldean, Carrie Underwood, Kenny Chesney, Kane Brown, Ashley McBride, Hardy. We love our country. 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

0: Elizabeth Berry, how's your face, head, neck doing today?
1: I'm actually refreshed and rested.
0: Actually, you are.
1: Actually, I know I sounded so...
0: That was pretty rough. I'm not going to lie. I rarely would dog you, but...
1: Actually...
0: You sound alive, alert, awake, and enthusiastic. You definitely do. Yeah,
1: because I had a break this weekend. You sound a little bit. You don't sound like you're dying this morning.
0: I sound a little bit better. We're getting there. I rested up, relaxed a little bit, did some stuff, hung out with the boys a little bit, did some, whatever time. How you doing?
1: With the boys.
0: How you doing? Enjoying it though? That's good.
1: I just feel good. I feel like after Memorial Day, we're in summer, We're here we come.
0: It's like, here it is, party time. I mean, summer, I think, actually starts June 20th.
1: No, I know it does, but I feel...
0: Is it June 21st?
1: Wow, if you're actually right, I'm going to be...
0: Hey, Siri, when does summer start?
1: You're right.
0: Is it? Oh, it's June 21st, yeah. And you're September so 22nd. It's little stuff. It's little stuff.
2: Actually, summer starts June 21st.
1: I sounded like my babysitters.
0: Ah, yes, but you love your babysitters.
1: I do.
0: Muffin and Cupcake or whatever the hell their names are.
1: Cadence and Cece.
0: That's what it was. Same thing. Riley Green. I am a fan of Riley Green, but is he a fan of the show The Marshals? Had a chance to interview him a little bit ago at the ACMs. Going to share that with you in a couple hours. Actually, that's going to happen. Little thing called Country Courthouse. We're going to do that in an hour. We got a great text question of the day, Elizabeth Mary, today. About people who use dating apps. Do you use... Have you ever...
1: No, that was way before I... No.
0: Way
1: no,
0: before.
1: I never have.
0: You've only been married a couple years.
1: I know, but I was with my ex-husband for almost 14 years. So I went from high school to dating him and engaged. So no, I never have been on a dating app.
0: Has your husband?
1: Wait, people use my photo with them in their dating app profile pictures.
0: Hey, what I do on my time is my time. You don't worry about it. If I have a secret photo of you on some dating app called the Tinder.
1: Oh, my Lord.
0: Don't worry what I do. Actually, I don't know. I think that might be. Now you got me saying actually all the time. You're messing with my head. All right.
1: Actually,
0: we're going to move on. That's the text question of the day. We'll talk about that. A great way to improve your AI lifestyle. And speaking of dating, a couple big celebrity breakups happening next in 3 Nugs.
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0: Madison's Country, Q106.
1: Fish with friends, Elizabeth Mary. I've got three nooks for you.
2: I'm excited for this. I want to know about this breakup you just teased. What are you doing over there? You look like you're going big potty. I'm not sure what's going on.
1: Oh, I was trying to really like feel it, feel the vibe, but I also, voice finally starting to get better. Want to kind of rest it up a little bit too, you know?
2: I know. Yeah, you do need it. My little guy asked me if you were mad. He thinks you sound mad when your voice is really...
1: Did you say I was mad at you?
2: No, you're not. Have you ever been mad at me? I don't know if you have.
1: So a longtime nurse fulfilled a lifelong dream, by the way. She graduated from medical school at the age of 72.
2: Oh, that's amazing.
1: She's the oldest graduate in her school's history. That's my lucky number, by the way. Her name is Dawn Shivkraft.
2: Wait, is she actually going to go into the like, working field at 72?
1: No, she decided it was now or never after her husband survived a brain hemorrage. She's now 73. Mm-hmm. She's set to begin her residency in Michigan. Oh, actually, she is going to work. She's working in medicine. She said it makes her feel fully alive.
2: Well, and I bet you that helps keep her young, too. That's amazing.
1: I love that. Yeah, I love that.
2: Yeah, I really love that.
1: Do you like Jason Biggs? Do you know who that is?
2: Yeah, from American Pie, right?
1: Yep. You know that story is based out of Grand Rapids. Like, Kara's daughter, Olivia, dated the guy that did the thing with the pie.
2: Nuh-uh.
1: Yeah, and I guess it wasn't a pie. But no one knows what it is. Yeah. Kid's name was Trip because he was the third. The guy, the real Jason Biggs character, not that nice of a guy from what I've heard. But anyway.
2: Weird.
1: Jason Biggs and his wife are separating after 17 years of marriage.
2: Oh, that's really sad. That's a long time.
1: The American Pie actor and the writer actress confirmed their split in a joint statement, saying the decision was loving and mutual, but they remain committed to co-parenting their sons. The couple first met in 07 while working on the movie My Best Friend's Girl and married the following year. Over the years, wow, they've become known for very open and often very funny social media posts about marriage, parenting, and relationships.
2: Interesting. That's sad.
1: All right, grab your phone, Elizabeth Mary.
2: Okay,
1: and put in the name Ariel Winter.
2: Ariel Winter.
1: See if she looks familiar to you.
2: Oh, what is she from?
1: Here, show me on your screen.
2: My gosh, is that from Modern Family?
1: Yeah. Let me see which photo you have. Yeah, that's it. That's her.
2: Wait, that doesn't even look like her.
1: Modern Family alum Ariel Winter. Look up what character she played. And Luke Bernard have quietly broken up after nearly 6 years together. The couple actually split back in August of last year. They remained close friends and kept the breakup private. Sources say they simply realized they were better as friends and there is tons of love between them.
2: Wait, the siblings? They were dating?
1: Bernard? No.
2: Luke Bernard. Oh, no. No, never mind. I'm seeing a different picture. She was Alex Dunphy on the Modern Family. She was like the smart sister.
1: Yeah, Winter reportedly still considers Bernard's one of her best friends, and the two continue co-parenting their dogs.
2: Oh.
1: She's single. And finally, a new survey says most office workers are now being polite to AI, and many think it actually helps them get better answers.
2: You think so?
1: 86% of workers say they're saying things like please and thank you when using AI tools. Nearly two-thirds believe being polite improves the quality of the responses.
2: Well, see, I'm just polite to you, and then you're just nicer back to me.
1: That's called reality. That's kind of how you do things. Be nice to people, and your AI and your life will be better.
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1: Good morning on Not Monday. Remember that all day. It's Tuesday today, the 26th, with a look at what's happening. I'm Jennifer Stevens. Pope Leo issuing a historic warning that artificial intelligence is fueling global conflict, concentrating power into the hands of a few, and normalizing warfare. This is his first major encyclical. In it, he calls for stronger ethical oversight and slowing the pace of AI development, arguing that regulation alone is not nearly enough to protect humanity. The Pope emphasizing that AI should remain accessible and guided by moral principles, not controlled by governments and politicians, corporations and the wealthy, or the military. And we have Memorial Day weekend in Madison by the numbers. Bratfest, at least through Sunday, almost 70,000 had passed through the festival, according to organizers. No final numbers quite yet, but they're estimating somewhere north of 100,000 who came to enjoy the fun experience from past years. Over 120,000 brats were cooked. And from Run Madtown, the annual event featuring a series of running events, they do a 5K, 10K, half marathon, and more. Even a pet parade, drawing competitors, spectators from around the globe. Organizers confirm athletes registered from 32 states, even Switzerland and Kenya. And we have police in Florida saying a 33-year-old West Palm Beach man has been arrested over the holiday weekend for allegedly using a chainsaw to break into a local pawn shop there to steal $12,000 worth of Pokemon cards. He's charged with grand theft of an amount greater than $10,000.
2: 87 today under clear skies. Winds out of the southwest 5 to 10 miles per hour. Partly cloudy tonight. Lows dip down to about 60. High temperatures reach up to 86. Tomorrow, chance for storms. I'm weatherology meteorologist Jennifer Wojcicki. Currently, it's 63 degrees.
3: Good morning. Starting off with no problems on the interstates or Beltline for your Tuesday drive-in. No issues on East Washer downtown, and other main routes are at the posted speeds. No crashes or delays. With Q106 traffic, I'm Stacy Kay.
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5: Fish with friends. We're less than 30 minutes away from Country Courthouse. It's a little bit unique, and it's about washing your hands. Let's just put it that way. Yeah, I know. Horse gas. Want to talk about that in 20 minutes. Farting horses. Yeah, that's important. But what's even more important is today's text question of the day.
6: Oh, my goodness, Fish. And the text question of the day is next.
0: Q.

0: Madison's Country, Q106. Fish with Friends, Elizabeth Mary. Today's text question of the day. This is going to be interesting.
1: People who use dating apps, what is the weirdest message you've gotten to start a convo?
0: Okay, so I have never used a dating app, but I've got some great answers I'm going to give in a sec. But what about you?
1: I've never used a dating app.
0: Oh, you've never used one either?
1: No, okay. Because I started dating my ex-husband when I was 19. We were together for 14 years.
0: Oh, so there you go, right?
1: And then Paul was just in my life. Yeah, I never had a date.
0: He was
1: really
0: your producer. Yeah.
1: Mm-hmm.
0: You didn't need an app. You just needed a record deal.
1: Oh my God. I don't have an answer at all.
0: That's okay, because that's why we do the text question today, because we want to learn from all the people, right? It's Freddie the dog's in the studio right now.
1: I love it. I'm distracted. He came over. I think he just came around the desk to be like, hey, girl.
0: Hey, girl, what's up? Yeah, what's up, Freddie? Don't you go potty in my
1: That's
0: studio.
1: Literally what I thought he was doing.
0: Don't you do it, my best friend. Okay, text question of the day. People who use dating apps, weirdest message you've gotten to start a conversation.
1: Really interesting.
0: Yeah. So I talked to a friend of mine about this.
1: Okay.
0: And he was telling me that his brother sent the girl a message on some dating app that said, "Do you like burritos?" Literally, the first thing he did to start a conversation was, "Hey, do you like burritos?"
1: And did the girl reply?
0: They've been together for 17 years.
1: Stop.
0: Married for 11.
1: Stop.
0: Yeah. Isn't that great? I was talking to my buddy because I'm like, I don't think Elizabeth Mary's done it.
1: I had MySpace. Like, that's like...
0: It's, yeah, back in the day.
1: Yeah.
0: Tom was everybody's friend.
1: Tom? Yeah. Oh, my God. I wonder where Tom is.
0: God only knows. People who use dating apps, what is the weirdest message you've gotten to start a conversation? That, my friends, is today's text question of the day.
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2: Good morning on Tuesday, not Monday. Welcome back. I'm Jen Stevens with a look back at Memorial Day weekend in Madison by the numbers. Firstly, Bratfest, at least through Sunday, almost 70,000 had passed through the festival, according to organizers. No final numbers quite yet, but they're estimating north of 100,000 from experience from past years. Over 120,000 brats cooked, consumed, and enjoyed in our massive kickoff for summer event. And then Run Madtown, the annual event featuring a series of running events, 10K, 5K, 5K, half marathon, and more, drawing competitors, spectators from around the globe, organizers confirming athletes registered from 32 states, even Switzerland and Kenya. And this one's a big deal. Thousands running, thousands cheering them on from the streets, and again, all controlled chaos. According to police, no major issues or arrests. A fun time had by all. Over the weekend, Pope Leo warning that artificial intelligence is fueling global conflict, concentrating power into the hands of a few, and normalizing war. In his first major encyclical, in it, he calls for stronger ethical oversight and slowing the pace of AI development, arguing that regulation alone is not enough to protect humanity. The Pope emphasizing that AI should remain accessible and guided by moral principles, not controlled by politicians, governments, corporations, the wealthy, or the military. He ended warning that to continue unchecked as AI development now is, will push the world toward a dangerous and violent future.
3: 87 today, under clear skies. Winds out of the southwest, 5 to 10 miles per hour. Partly cloudy tonight, lows dip down to about 60. High temperatures reach up to 86. Tomorrow, chance for storms. I'm weatherology meteorologist Jennifer Wojcicki. Currently, it's 63 degrees.
4: Good morning. So far, no problems on the interstates or Beltline for your Tuesday drive-in. Not bad on John Nolan and no issues on East Washer downtown. And other main routes are at the posted speeds. No crashes or delays. With Q106 traffic, I'm Stacy Kay.
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1: Fish with friends, Elizabeth, Mary, and Dan. The Mortgage Man and I hanging out right now. Dan, did you grow up around horses at all? You didn't. Did you grow up in the city, didn't you?
2: No, I'm very allergic to horses.
3: Are you really?
2: Yeah.
3: Oh, wow. I didn't know you could be allergic to a horse.
2: Yeah,
3: how
2: you
3: did
2: can.
3: You find this and, out?
2: Well, you know, when I was younger, I had the prick test. Do you know what that is?
1: I'm sorry?
3: Okay, yeah.
2: Yes. That they on your forearms they prick you with the allergen, whatever you're allergic to. So it's like on both your forearms, I don't know, it's like 30 things, and then if it welts up, you're allergic to it. And then I end up getting allergy shots. So horses was one of the things I was very allergic to.
3: So I don't know if I know anyone who's allergic to a horse.
1: Really?
3: Do you?
1: No. Okay. I'm still focused on the prick test because I thought that was something else.
3: You're thinking of the pecker.
2: It's something different, but it's confirmed that I would not have made it through olden times. So I may have just died in the 1800s.
1: Well, I'm going to tell you this now. Sounds of nature's horses. Do you know that horses cannot burp or vomit? Did you guys know that?
3: I didn't, no. But I did see an Instagram reel of a horse tooting. So I know
1: that's exactly what
2: they do poop a lot.

0: Actually, I'm sorry. That was Jen. I accidentally recorded her once. I was going to go for Elizabeth, but I bag on her too much. That is the reel you saw, isn't it, Elizabeth?
1: It is, and it's something about how, like, it was someone that said, like, the horse was full of gas. I don't know what she did, like, tap the side of it, and it just, like...
0: What's happening is trainers are actually going to apply some regular pressure until the horse's gas is actually just right here. Just apply a little pressure right here. Oh, there you go, buddy.
1: Sounds like a weed
0: whacker.
1: Yeah,
0: that's
1: what it sounds like.
2: Some type of saw.
0: Yeah, like a buzz saw or a weed whacker. I know she loves her weed whacker.
1: I do love the weed whack. I feel the relief of the horse. Like, don't you just feel it for it?
0: Oh, 100%. Like, you can. I mean, there's some massive power there. I could send this to you, Dan. You could use it as a ringtone from where Heidi from The Office calls you.
3: Cue.

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1: Order in the court. The Country Courthouse is now in session.
0: Country Courthouse on Fish with Friends. Q106.
2: Today's Country Courthouse, according to what you've told me about it a little bit, Jen, is going to be interesting. Could you set it up?
3: Okay, so this is a little bit different, but we have Jennifer in quotes and Allie in quotes. They work together, small local company, highly successful, small little team. They're like family. They're all very close. So Jennifer has come to us as our plaintiff because she is deeply disturbed, as are some of her coworkers, evidently, and upset by the fact that Allie, admittedly, she chooses to not wash her hands after she uses the bathroom.
2: Jennifer, today as the plaintiff, you get to start for Country Courthouse. What's going on?
4: Okay. I mean, basically, that's it. She doesn't wash her hands. She doesn't wash her hands after she goes to the bathroom. She doesn't wash them before she eats. And she throws it in our face. Like, she's very proud of not washing her hands. It's not like a secret she's trying to keep that we caught.
5: You guys are killing yourselves.
2: Oh.
5: And that's why I'm trying to teach you these things.
2: Killing themselves? Okay, wait a minute.
5: Yes.
2: Okay, Allie, wait, hold on. Order in the court. Voyeur Duarius. Okay, Jennifer, keep going. Allie, you're going to get to speak in a minute. You're killing yourself. What, Jennifer?
3: Oh, jeez.
4: No, we're not killing ourselves. We're actually being really respectful of ourselves and our coworkers by washing the germs off our hands, especially after we go to the bathroom. That's disgusting.
5: Back into the office. That you are getting rid of all of the bacteria that is going to fight the bad bacteria in your body.
2: She's not. Okay, Allie, hold on. You're going to have you're going to have a minute to explain. Okay, so Jennifer, you guys don't cook at your place of business, correct?
4: We have a break room. We heat up food.
2: Well, no,
4: we're not.
2: You're not like a fast food place or a restaurant.
4: No, it's not a restaurant. It's an office. No,
2: okay,
4: it's an office.
2: Okay. No offense, Allie. I just had to check that one.
3: But you bring it home to your families, or if you have small kids, I can totally see that's...
2: Order in the car.
3: Sorry.
2: Jen, judge's chambers.
3: Oh,
2: come on now, Jen. Okay, so Jennifer, your point for Country Courthouse simply is... Please wash your hands.
4: Yes, please wash your hands. Be respectful. Be a normal human being and wash your hands in a public space.
5: Normal human being?
2: Oh,
5: I don't understand if you understand.
2: Oh, okay. Well, Allie, we're going to understand what you're thinking here in just a second. But Jennifer, I think you just wrapped it up into a nice little bow right there.
3: Yep.
2: I'll give you 10 seconds, but I don't even think you need it. Again, Allie, please wash your hands.
4: Yeah, all I have to say is don't be gross.
2: Okay, got it. Don't be gross. That is Jennifer saying Allie's a little bit gross. Is Allie gross? Does she have a logical point here? I don't know. We'll find out here in just a few as we hear from the defendant.
0: Q.

0: Madison's Country, Q106. Country Courthouse. Okay, so we've heard from Jennifer, the plaintiff today on Country Courthouse, Jen. And we've already found out where Jen... Now, Jen, are you bonding with Jennifer because she's a Jen or because of her story? Is this a Jen thing?
1: I'm just remembering little things. I'll hold back for now. But I'm seeing things that are on Allie's side. I remember certain...
0: Oh, so now you're thinking of Allie's side.
1: Set of celebrities that are kind of... Okay.
0: Saying. Allie's not a celebrity and Jennifer is not a celebrity. And actually, those aren't even their real names.
1: Right.
0: We gave them fake names. We already have gotten a text from somebody. They do not work in food.
1: Correct.
0: They are
1: it's
0: not serving
1: office.
0: Food. Right. But Jennifer's problem as the plaintiff today, Allie, this is going to be your window. Jennifer's saying, look, me and some of the other coworkers, we all love you. We like you. They didn't say that, but I'm assuming. But you don't wash your hands after you go pee-pee or whatever. Can I ask you a question right out of the gate?
2: Sure.
0: So when you're at home and you make, like, let's say chicken and you deal with raw meat, do you wash your hands after that?
2: Of course I wash my hands after that. That is salmonella. Those are things that are going to spread. I wash my hands. I shower every day. I'm not a gross person.
0: Okay, so you're not gross.
2: No.
1: So she believes.
2: I just don't think that you have to wash your hands constantly because those bad bacteria actually fight the bacteria in your body. Mm-hmm. And if we don't have that bad bacteria, we're going to get infection. It's just like a UTI. It's the same thing.
3: Oh, yeah. I can't imagine how many infections you've gotten.
0: Jennifer.
3: Holding the doorknobs in dirty gas station bathrooms.
0: Oh, okay.
3: Imagine being downtown during a football game.
2: I never wash my hands, Jennifer.
0: What? Okay, so wait a minute, Allie. Sorry, Jennifer threw me a little bit. Voir dire again, appellate, bench trial. Allie, what are you saying?
2: I'm saying it's not like I never wash my hands. It's literally that I don't wash them after everything. And they just happen to notice that I don't wash them after every time I go to the bathroom. Sometimes I do if I feel the need and it's necessary.
0: Yeah.
2: You know, something happens. But if it doesn't happen, my hands nowhere near anything, then I don't have to wash them.
0: I will like to say, by the way, Jennifer, you have been much more respectful of Allie's time than Allie was of yours.
3: Well, yeah, I respect other people's space and time, and that's why I wash my hands in the office.
0: Okay.
2: Oh, my God. Get over yourself.
0: Okay, so apparently, again, the girls in the office think that Allie doesn't wash her hands all the time after she uses the restroom or whatever, and the girls in the office are grossed out about it. But, Allie, you are the defendant. This is your time. Give me 10 seconds. Pitch your case one more time, please.
2: I am not doing this to anybody. It's not like I go and touch everyone around the face or the arms or anything like that. I am doing this to protect myself and my family. I am a clean person. I shower every day. I do wash my hands, but I don't wash them every time I go to the bathroom. Because that is my choice. As an American, have my choices not been taken away from me already?
0: God. Okay.
2: Like, I would respect anybody's choice to do whatever they'd like. And I'd like the same.
3: Hey, Allie, actually, I will vote any way you want me to vote in any election if you start washing your hands at work.
0: Okay.
2: Very mature. You're being rude.
0: Okay. Is she being rude? Is she not being rude? Is Allie being rude? That really is the question today for Country Courthouse. Again, Allie doesn't wash her hands. She's defendant. Jennifer and the coworkers. Jennifer allegedly represent fake names, by the way. Jennifer allegedly representing some coworkers. What do you think? Which way are you going to go? We hear from you, the jury, now.
4: We've heard from the plaintiff. We've heard from the defendant. Now it's time for you to decide. Country Courthouse jury deliberation starts now. 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
6: With recent high winds and hail, not only has your cheese head landed somewhere in Milwaukee, but portions of your roof blew to the east as well. I'm Brandon of Genesis Exteriors. Some roofing contractors appear out of thin air after storm damage. Many you've never heard of, some of which you'll never hear from again. 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
1: Good morning on Tuesday, not Monday. Welcome back. I'm Jen Stevens with a look back at Memorial Day weekend in Madison by the numbers. Firstly, Bratfest, at least through Sunday, almost 70,000 had passed through the festival, according to organizers. No final numbers quite yet, but they're estimating north of 100,000 from experience from past years. Over 120,000 brats cooked, consumed, and enjoyed in our massive kickoff for summer event. And then Run Madtown, the annual event featuring a series of running events, 10K, 5K, half marathon, and more, drawing competitors, spectators from around the globe, organizers confirming athletes registered from 32 states, even Switzerland and Kenya. And this one's a big deal. Thousands running, thousands cheering them on from the streets, and again, all controlled chaos. According to police, no major issues or arrests. A fun time had by all. Over the weekend, Pope Leo warning that artificial intelligence is fueling global conflict, concentrating power into the hands of a few, and normalizing warfare. In his first major encyclical, in it, he calls for stronger ethical oversight and slowing the pace of AI development, arguing that regulation alone is not enough to protect humanity. The Pope emphasizing that AI should remain accessible and guided by moral principles, not controlled by politicians, governments, corporations, the wealthy, or the military. He ended warning that to continue unchecked as AI development now is, will push the world toward a dangerous and violent future.
2: 87 today under clear skies. Winds out of the southwest 5 to 10 miles per hour. Partly cloudy tonight. Lows dip down to about 60. High temperatures reach up to 86. Tomorrow, chance for storms. I'm weatherology meteorologist Jennifer Wojcicki. Currently 66.
3: Good morning. Getting more crowded now, but so far so good on the interstates and Beltline, but pockets of congestion are starting up. Not bad on John Nolan, but brake lights are starting up in the construction zone. No issues on East Washer downtown and other main routes are at the posted speeds. No crashes or delays. With Q106 traffic, I'm Stacy Kay.
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5: Country Courthouse.
6: Wow.
5: Today, court is in session.
1: So Jennifer, in quotes, and Allie. Jennifer's a plaintiff. These are co-workers, office workers. They're not in the food industry.
5: Yeah.
1: Allie's the defendant, and Allie is part of the ilk that does not believe in excessive cleanliness because she thinks that compromises her immune system. So Jennifer came to us as our plaintiff, very disturbed, along with some other of their coworkers, that evidently Allie makes no secret of the fact that she doesn't necessarily wash her hands as much as some people might think would be the norm. She makes it, when we first started, I thought, ew, but now Allie sounds savvy. She doesn't sound like she's irresponsible.
5: She's grossing out her coworkers.
1: She doesn't sound like she's disrespectful.
5: Yeah.
1: Well, ultimately, how do they know what she does when she's in the ladies' room?
5: Because they watch her.
1: She could say whatever.
5: Yeah, they watch her go from the stall to the door.
1: Oh, see, we just have our one stall.
5: Yeah, but we have another one, though, that has more than one stall.
1: She just makes it sound not as bad as I would have thought it would have sounded.
5: Okay.
1: It didn't make sense.
5: Are you a non-hand washer? Is that why you're defending her? Oh, Jen.
1: I don't think I wash them obsessively at all. No, I don't.
5: No, but you wash your hands. You take care of yourself.
1: In fact, I think that might maybe be part of the reason that I don't get sick a lot.
5: Vic, right. What do you think?
7: Well, I guess my question, what is the appropriate time? Like they say, you know, I would really be wondering if all these ladies, the coworkers and all that, when they say they stop to get gas, do they wash their hands after that?
5: Where gassy fingers.
1: Interesting.
7: You go get supplies. I don't know where they work, obviously, but if you go get supplies, you open a cabinet, do you go and wash your hands, you know, right away? Do you,
1: see, Vic, you're right, Vic.
5: You're outside, you see a piece of dog poo on the ground, you pick it up because no one else did. Do you wash your hands after that, even though you didn't use a bag? What do you think, Daniel?
8: Yeah, man, I'm so sick of this good and bad bacteria thing.
5: Oh, okay.
8: Like, you know, just, like, wash your hands, right? Like, it's the first thing you learn when you're, like, 3 years old.
5: All right, thanks for the call, Daniel. You have a great day.
8: Yeah, appreciate it. Yep. Jen, go wash your hands.
1: Thanks, Daniel.
6: Exactly.
1: That was funny.
5: Oh, I broke my gavel. There we go.
1: Okay,
5: somebody else said, Allie, unless you go pee accidentally on your hands, you don't need to wash them. It's your body. Oh. Do what you want.
1: A lot of people say that.
5: What's your take on this, Jill?
9: Fish, I have a question for you.
5: Sure. What's up?
9: How many times a day does Jen come into the studio and put her fingers in your mouth?
5: Oh, gross. None.
1: Interesting.
5: None. Why? I'm assuming, Jill, you're going with Allie? Yeah.
9: I mean, what's the big deal? She's got a point, you know. I mean, she's not going as far as Dwight Schrute and putting up bowls of dirt in the office, but like...
1: Dwight.
5: She's saying that she washes her hands once in a great while. So you're saying this is not a big deal at all?
9: It's not like she's touching everybody's stuff. Like, she's not touching people's phones and computers, you know? Like, it's the same thing as, you know, like, using a, like, that, opening a door to any building.
5: Oh, like all the germs on it and stuff? Like, how, like, they did all those surveys where the hotel rooms have, like, the nicer hotels sometimes have more DNA and all that gross stuff? You talking about that?
9: Yeah, like, it doesn't even, like, think about it. Like, you walk into what? You walk into a bank. You walk into a grocery store. Well, those have sliding doors. But, you know, like, you think about any any building where you got to touch the handle. It's, like, the same thing.
5: Okay, well, that's an interesting point. And now I can't stop thinking about Jen putting her fingers in my mouth. So thank you for that.
1: Yeah, thanks,
5: that was
1: Jill.
5: Wonderful. Jill, you have a great day.
9: You too. Cheers.
5: It's gross. It's gross.
1: See how smart everybody is?
5: Yeah, I know. Just quit. Jen keeps trying to walk over here and put her fingers in my mouth now.
1: Right.
5: It's freaking me out. Somebody says, hey, guys, yuck, gross. Who knows what goes on in the bathroom? Just wash your hands at work. What's the big deal? They're asking you to do this. It's kind of grossing them out.
1: Think of in the wintertime, especially how often you have to put lotion on your hands all day.
5: Well, I mean, just...
1: Because when you wash your hands, you're washing all the natural oils out of your skin.
5: Can you give us a quick reset? Because we do need to get moving and let the people keep voting.
1: Jennifer and Allie work in the same office, and Allie does not wash her hands as frequently as Jennifer and some other coworkers evidently think deem appropriate. So we're trying to figure out
5: Allie's saying they're killing their bodies because she's letting the germs keep her alive. Yeah. Jen, not our Jen, the other Jen is saying, you're gross and don't put your fingers in my mouth.
1: And you know, how many calls have we just received about people? Think of everything you touch all day, every day.
5: Oh, yeah.
1: Maybe better the reason than to wash your hands more.
5: Well, you would think. Or, you know, maybe there's got to be some kind of compromise. Maybe we'll figure that out. But for now, vote Jen or Allie with Country Courthouse.
0: Deliberations have ended. The decision is next. Country Courthouse on Fish with Friends. Q106.
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0: Madison's Country Q106 Country Courthouse. So today for Country Courthouse, we've heard from Jennifer, the plaintiff, and Allie, the defendant. Very odd today, Jen. Some interesting responses, fake names, by the way.
1: Yeah, and a small locally owned company, so we're not saying the name of it.
0: That's why we changed their names.
1: But Jennifer, some people noticed, coworkers noticed that Allie doesn't wash her hands every time she uses a ladies' room.
0: Yeah.
1: And they're upset about it, and more some about her attitude, too, that she kind of throws it in their face.
0: So Jennifer has taken Allie to court.
1: Yep.
0: Jennifer, are you ready to find out who won Country Courthouse today?
2: Absolutely, yes.
0: Okay, well, absolutely, you won Country Courthouse.
2: I knew it.
0: Allie,
2: I knew
0: it. Some people were on your side, they understand, but you kind of made some people with respectfully grossed out.
2: Yeah. I knew it. Well, see, wash your hands.
3: I don't understand why people care so much about what my choice is to do with my lifestyle.
0: Some people did mention that, you know, you are affecting other people. I mean, you are going to touch a keyboard or a phone or a mouse or a door or whatever.
3: That is my keyboard, my mouse. Nobody should be in my cubicle.
0: Okay.
3: You touch the printer. That's everyone's printer.
0: What about this as a compromise, Allie? Could you use hand sanitizer? We got a text that said, hey, how about she uses hand sanitizer?
3: Yes, and I do have hand sanitizer at my desk. Jennifer.
0: Not our Jen, the other Jen.
1: She's trying to save her good bacteria, though, to fight the bad bacteria.
0: I don't even understand.
1: Probably
0: all
1: hand sanitizer would kill it.
0: Jennifer, you won. You've got a point there, Allie. I hope you guys work out well together, and we wish you the best of luck. Thanks today for doing Country Courthouse. Now, we're going to let you go, and maybe
1: you
0: might want to go wash your hands.
3: Oh, nice fish.
0: Sorry.
3: Real cute.
0: Sorry. Okay, guys, have a great day, Allie. I hope I didn't make you too mad. Fake names again. Jennifer, have a wonderful day as well. Thanks again, guys.
2: Thank you.
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4: To battle is to fight, to struggle, to overcome. 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A promise kept for more than two centuries. A promise of the Marines.
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1: Good morning on Tuesday today, May 26th, with a look at what's happening. I'm Jennifer Stevens. Spring yard waste collection season officially over in the city. Collection does not resume now seasonally until fall. So while there's no curbside pickup now for summer, you can use drop-off sites around the metro area. The city reminding you, you can check at cityofmadison.com for the three main drop-offs. There's a map there on the website, along with information the city provides on possible, maybe you're going to start composting or mulching grass clippings. Yard waste has been banned from Wisconsin landfills for over 30 years now, and let this be your reminder that any recycling bins or carts containing yard waste will not be collected, but brush collection separate. Limbs and branches cut from trees, that is not considered yard waste. Brush collection does continue uninterrupted through the summer months. Wisconsin Beach is about to receive a major influx of funding from the feds. Over $220,000, a beach grant from the Environmental Protection Agency will go to monitor water quality and notify the public, that's you, when an elevated bacteria level happens, making for unsafe swimming. The EPA has distributed similar funding to other neighboring states as well, including Michigan, Illinois, and Ohio, with similar amounts of funding as well. And with Bratfest behind us now, antacids taken, an estimated 120,000 brats cooked and consumed. Organizers of our popular precursor for summer event estimating they'll be donating over $130,000 now to over 100 local nonprofits. Organizers boasting the fact that the event remains free, no admission charge, free parking, free live entertainment, all thanks to outstanding sponsors and unbelievable community support.
2: 87 today under clear skies. Winds out of the southwest, 5 to 10 miles per hour. Partly cloudy tonight, lows dip down to about 60. High temperatures reach up to 86. Tomorrow, chance for storms. I'm weatherology meteorologist Jennifer Wojcicki. Currently 66.
3: Good morning. Peak traffic time now with pockets of congestion on the northbound interstate between 94 and 151. And on the westbound Beltline at the bridge in between John Nolan and Seminole Highway. Brake lights in the construction zone on John Nolan and on westbound K at 12 in Ashton. Plus traffic light congestion starting up downtown on East Wash Capitol Square and campus. Other main routes at the posted speeds, no crashes or delays. With Q106 traffic, I'm Stacy Kay.
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1: Fish with Friends, Elizabeth Mary. There's a relationship trend that I've seen a lot of lately, and I keep forgetting to talk to you about it.
2: Oh, boy, what is it?
1: You ever see the play or movie, read the book, Peter Pan?
2: I have. I love Peter Pan.
1: Who's Peter Pan's girlfriend, air quotes. Not, it's not Tinkerbell. In the...
2: Oh, what is her name? The oldest. What is her name?
1: Wendy.
2: Wendy!
1: A relationship trend is calling some women a Wendy. That's the caregiver from Peter Pan, the type who ends up attracting emotionally unavailable, avoidant men.
2: Okay.
1: So here are some signs that you may be a Wendy. Okay, you ready? Okay.
2: Yep.
1: You think you can fix him. You're overly nurturing. You put others first. You fear abandonment. You feel responsible for his emotions. Do some of these sound familiar?
2: I'm literally thinking about some of my friends who are on the dating, and yes, yes, yes.
1: Sounds like the friend of yours that we've been talking about off the air.
2: You're so right, yes. Uh-huh.
1: Feels responsible for his emotions, struggles with boundaries, gets self-worth from caregiving. Sound like somebody?
2: Oh my gosh, yes. I have a couple of friends going through some really heartbreaks right now.
1: Making excuses for him. Oh yeah.
2: Wow.
1: Over-explains his behavior, romanticizes his potential, and stays no matter what.
2: Interesting.
1: It's a pattern where one person overgives and the other undercommits. And that imbalance is actually exactly what keeps the cycle going.
2: That's so interesting.
1: Why am I telling you that? Because that is your friend you have been talking to me about off the air. And I thought, I'm sure your friend's not alone, right?
2: Oh my gosh, 100%. Girls, know your worth. Know your worth, girls.
1: Are you preaching? Is that your next song or something? You've been saying that a lot lately.
2: I should write that down.
1: Oh God, here she goes. Okay, we now that we've taken care of your song, go take care of your Wendy.
2: What?
3: Cue.

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3: People who use dating apps, what's the weirdest message you've gotten to start a conversation? This is going to be good.
2: Yeah, keep texting in and messaging via the app for the text question of the day. Riley Green. Had a chance to talk to him during that ACM weekend thing I did. Want to share that with you next.
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1: Fish with friends. You know, Elizabeth Mary, just a little bit over a week ago, I was at the ACM Awards with Christy. We did a bunch of interviews with people.
2: Yeah.
1: Lost my voice. It's still gradually coming back.
2: This is like never ending, right?
1: Well, Radiothon, dry Vegas. I know life is rough, but to be honest with you, it's a pain in the butt. Having a conversation with Riley Green was not. I think amazing. You're going to get a kick out of this. We're going to talk about The Voice, his unique angle on that. And of course, Christy couldn't wait to talk to him about the show Marshals. Take a listen right now to Riley Green. Christy's probably going to give me 2 seconds to talk here. I'll just say it's nice to see you again, Riley Green. How are you, my friend?
3: I won't take up the whole time. I just have to talk to you about Marshals and acting. How did that go?
4: It was great. I didn't have any clue if I could do it or not. Yeah. Luke Grimes, who's Casey, from Yellowstone.
1: Such a great guy, too.
4: He's great, man, and he's starting his music career, so I was trying to kind of help him out a little bit. We were writing and mentioned I wanted to do some acting, so they called me to fly out to Utah and read for the part. I thought it would film in the spring. This was in October. They called me on the next day and asked if I could come out Monday for rehearsals. And I mean, it was immediately I was thrown into it. So I was touring on the weekends, flying to Utah on Sunday.
1: Wow.
4: Film through Wednesday and then fly and go play shows. So it was a busy time for about a month and a half.
3: So you've obviously done music videos and things like that. How did this differ? I mean, you have to talk in your role for Marshals.
4: You're always playing yourself in everything that I do. And the difference was, I thought acting was about remembering lines, and that's a really small part of it. I mean, it's more about you reacting to what somebody else is saying. So you kind of just need to know the gist of the conversation. And I think that it was something that growing up I thought you were born with. And I realized it's something that you can learn and you can get better at. And when I got that mindset about it, I just kind of tried it.
3: Well, you did great.
4: Thank you.
3: You're the reason I watched it.
4: Well, I appreciate that.
3: And then I was sad when you died.
1: Yeah, way to spoil it for everyone. Well,
3: I already talked about it on my show, Fish.
1: Here's the thing. Riley Green, they never show your body. They never show. So it could be that you were, I'm a big Yellowstone. I love Taylor Sheridan. Did you get to meet him at least or no?
4: I haven't, no.
1: I dig him. I just like his brain. His story's good. He seems kind of like an ass, but I'll bet he's a good guy. You know what I mean?
4: Yeah.
1: Very loyal.
4: Well, you're that talented, you can get away with being a little bit of an ass, you know?
1: Right? 100%. Yeah. But you're gone. You're not, like, they never show you dead.
4: Yeah.
1: So in theory.
3: He's trying to give me hope.
1: No, because I got to be honest, I watched it and I was like, it was good. It was a good watch. And then, your second, third episode, I'm like, wow, he's getting really good. Like, you really started to get your rhythm. I thought you were a very good actor.
4: You know, the first scene that I filmed in my acting career was me waking up with night terrors on the couch and attacking Casey. Yeah. And I think they just threw me into it so fast I didn't have a chance to get nervous, you know. And once I realized that one works, like, okay, well, like, I can, you know. And then I started to get a little more of the script and figure out the storyline, and that helped a lot.
1: I was really excited to talk about this. I really was. And I know that the singing thing, I think you do that as well, right?
4: Yeah, whatever.
3: Yeah. Congrats on all the nominations this
4: year,
3: by the way.
4: Thank you. I appreciate it.
3: Yeah.
1: It's exciting. It's pretty amazing, dude. You're on a really, the come up or whatever. I mean, and now you're just kind of at the high, right? I mean, can it get even more?
4: I would have, getting on Marshals was something, and acting in a big show like that, that was something I never thought I'd be doing. And then you throw in a coach in The Voice within a year of that. I mean, you know, I would have never thought that was a possibility. So
1: that's my show.
4: I've been surprised in a great way the last couple of years.
1: Let me ask you this real quick before she gets mad at me. The Voice is where I wanted to go. Like, that is really my show. Are you nervous about that? Or are you kind of excited to really?
4: I'm excited about it. I think it's just going to be me cutting up and, you know, I mean, I think it'd be cool to see what I'm drawn to musically. People probably think it's just traditional country music, but I grew up listening to all kind of music, so it'd be fun to do.
1: Wouldn't it be funny if you won with a rapper? Never know. You never know.
4: Never know.
3: That was my first love, the rap music.
1: Yeah, right. The Riley Green, the Tupac of The Voice. You never know, right? Sir, thank you so much for
4: your
1: time.
4: Good to see y'all.
1: It's always a pleasure, brother.
4: Appreciate it.
5: Q.

0: Davis. 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Thomas Rhett. Country is Luke Bryan, Jason Aldean, Carrie Underwood, Kenny Chesney, Kane Brown, Ashley McBride, Hardy. We love our country. Madison's Country, Q106.
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1: Good morning on Tuesday today, May 26th, with a look at what's happening. I'm Jennifer Stevens. Spring yard waste collection season officially over in the city. Collection does not resume now seasonally until fall. So while there's no curbside pickup now for summer, you can use drop-off sites around the metro area. The city reminding you, you can check at cityofmadison.com for the three main drop-offs. There's a map there on the website, along with information the city provides on possible, maybe you're going to start composting or mulching grass clippings. Yard waste has been banned from Wisconsin landfills for over 30 years now, and let this be your reminder that any recycling bins or carts containing yard waste will not be collected, but brush collection separate. Limbs and branches cut from trees, that is not considered yard waste. Brush collection does continue uninterrupted through the summer months. Wisconsin beaches about to receive a major influx of funding from the feds. Over $220,000 a beach grant from the Environmental Protection Agency will go to monitor water quality and notify the public, that's you, when an elevated bacteria level happens, making for unsafe swimming. The EPA has distributed similar funding to other neighboring states as well, including Michigan, Illinois, and Ohio, with similar amounts of funding as well. And with Bratfest behind us now, antacids taken, an estimated 120,000 brats cooked and consumed. Organizers of our popular precursor for summer event estimating they'll be donating over $130,000 now to over 100 local nonprofits. Organizers boasting the fact that the event remains free, no admission charge, free parking, free live entertainment, all thanks to outstanding sponsors and unbelievable community support.
2: 87 today, under sunny skies, southwesterly winds 5 to 10 miles per hour. Partly cloudy skies, tonight lows dip down to about 60. Chance of thunderstorms tomorrow, high of 86, a mix of clouds and sun. I'm weatherology meteorologist Jennifer Wojcicki. Currently 70.
3: Good morning. The earlier accident on the westbound Bell Inn at Todd Drive has been moved to the right shoulder, but traffic has been slow past West Broadway. Brake lights in the construction zone on John Nolan, plus traffic light congestion downtown on East Wash Capitol Square and campus. With Q106 traffic, I'm Stacy Kay.
4: 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So if you're thinking of getting a car, that's coming up. But right now, Elizabeth, it's all about today's text question of the day.
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0: Q.

0: Madison's Country Q106. Fish with friends, Elizabeth Mary. Today's text question of the day.
1: People who use dating apps, what is the weirdest message you've gotten to start a conversation?
0: Okay, so Elizabeth, Mary, and I have never done the dating app thing. But that being said,
1: yeah,
0: we were talking about a brother in pain of mine, a buddy of mine, his brother, sent a girl a message and said, "Do you like burritos?" And they've been together for 17 years, married for 11. That was a great answer that we got. But let's get to the phone so we can get to some of these texts. Elizabeth, Mary, people who use dating apps, what is the weirdest message you've gotten to start a conversation? Fish with friends, what is your answer?
2: I was in college in New York, and I connected with this guy. He seemed super normal, and I think he said hi, but right to start the conversation, he was like, "Have you had laser hair removal?"
0: What?
2: And I was like, "What? Like, what kind of question is that?" And then he was like, "Yeah, like, that's like the most important thing to me. Like, I hate hair, especially there. Like, how about before our first date, like, I take you and pay for you to get it done?"
0: Wow.
2: And I was like, "What?"
0: Oh, yeah. Did it work for you?
2: I never responded. I mean, that was just like the creepiest thing I've ever heard.
1: That is so weird.
0: See, Elizabeth Mary would never turn down free laser hair removal.
2: I mean, if I never had to meet him or see him, I might have taken him up on his offer. But like, to have to deal with him, no.
0: At least he wasn't the person doing it.
1: And then you wonder how many people actually took him up on it.
0: Oh, people did for sure.
1: So weird.
0: All right, Elizabeth Mary, let's jam through some of these texts for today's text question of the day. People use dating apps, weirdest way, message. So weird. Okay, Elizabeth Mary, let's jam through some of these texts on the text question of the day.
1: People who have been using dating apps, what is the weirdest message you've gotten to start a conversation? First of all, I can't read half of these.
0: Yeah, some of these got a little bit naughty. There's like things about KFC and whatnot, and yeah, we can't.
1: There's horrible, like, I can't even believe these people like went on a date after these.
0: Pictures of people's junk, whatnot, yeah.
1: Uh-huh.
0: Here's one that I found that we could read. Brother in Pain said, "I matched with a woman. Her first message was, 'I guess you'll do.'" Somebody else said, "I was on Bumble. I got asked my Myers-Briggs personality type.
1: Oh, my
0: gosh. When I responded, she unmatched immediately. Got to respect the hustle."
1: That's hilarious. I saw this woman was asked about her detailed zombie apocalypse survival plan, and they fell in love immediately.
0: Oh, my God.
1: Married 12 years. I guess if you're, like, into that stuff.
0: Somebody else said, a friend got the message, "Wow, your eyes could start a cult."
1: I can't read half of these.
0: "What's your credit score?" Oh, that's dirty.
1: That's really bad.
0: No, not the credit score.
1: You're cute. I hate dogs, though. That'd be you with your, like, dog in your photo.
0: Oh, yeah. Poor Fishy. Poor Freddy. "My husband died last year. I'm looking for someone to be a part of a family. She had 3 kids."
1: Wow.
0: That would be a weird one.
1: Okay.
0: "You're not my type, but my gay friend thinks you'd be a good daddy. Can I give him your number?"
1: Oh, my gosh. Some of these, like, literally, y'all are like, oh my gosh.
0: We want to just get to
1: the
0: last
1: call. So glad I'm not on a dating app, to be honest, as I'm reading these.
0: Sometimes people have fun with it, though, right? All right, last call on this one. People who use dating apps, weirdest message you've gotten to start a conversation. You're wrapping this up. What do you got?
3: There was this one guy that wanted to buy me shoes of his choosing that I would wear.
0: What?
3: On our first date and model for him. Even if we didn't go out again, he really wanted me to wear these shoes.
0: Oh, God. Were you supposed to give them to you, like, give them to him when you're done, and then he takes them home and he smells them?
1: Ew.
3: Yes, I didn't get that far, but I was worried about that. I'm not going to lie.
0: That's a little scary. So, wait, what kind of shoes did he buy you?
3: I never wound up going.
1: Oh,
0: what is up with people?
3: I was worried.
1: I wouldn't either.
0: This poor man, all he wants to do is buy her a nice pair of shoes.
1: No, so creepy.
0: That's weird.
3: I had to go shopping with him before I even met him. No, I didn't want to.
0: And how long have you been married?
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0: Madison's Country Q106, the American Family Insurance Golf Championship, returns to Madison June 5th through the 7th. 76 of the top PGA Tour champions will compete at TPC Wisconsin, a course designed by Madison's own Steve Stricker, who's also hosting the event. 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Madison Weather.
1: 87 today, under sunny skies, southwesterly winds 5 to 10 miles per hour. Partly cloudy skies, tonight lows dip down to about 60. Chance of thunderstorms, tomorrow high of 86, a mix of clouds and sun. I'm weatherology meteorologist Jennifer Wojcicki. Right now, it's 72 degrees.
2: Good morning. Still congestion on the westbound Beltline left over from a previously cleared accident at Todd Drive. Brake lights in the construction zone on John Nolan, plus traffic light congestion downtown on East Wash Capitol Square and campus. Other main routes at the posted speeds. No crashes or delays. With Q106 traffic, I'm Stacey Kay.
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0: Madison's Country, Q106. Fish with friends, hanging out with Elizabeth Mary and Dan the Mortgage Man. And Elizabeth Mary is teaching Dan and I how she learned from her father.
1: Yes.
2: Luke, I am your father.
0: That's Darth Vader, by the way, in case Elizabeth Mary doesn't know.
1: Wow, I do know that. Thank you.
0: Dan and I were talking about cars and buying cars or whatever, and Elizabeth Mary's like, God, actually, if I could do a spot-on impression, Elizabeth, hold on.
1: Here we go.
3: Guys, I am, like, the best at buying cars. I'm a mother.
1: I am amazing. I watched my dad do this for years. So
3: yeah.
1: If you need to buy a car, take me with you. I'm such a hard A. I remember watching my dad buy a truck. Yeah. We were all excited because I was like 8. You know, we're getting a new truck. I'm all excited. Yes. We're in the dealership. My dad is talking business, going on and on. Yeah. And then he actually walked out. And my sister and I start crying because we're like, we're not getting our new truck. And dad's like, nope, I'm sorry. I mean, my dad was just like, guys, like running out of the office, like, sir, just a second. And like, he got... So I've watched my dad do this so much. So I'm really good at it.
3: So Dan, if you ever need help buying a car, you should call Elizabeth Mara.
1: Yes. And I think they look at me and think like, oh, here's this cute young little lady coming in to buy a car. And
3: here I am.
1: Scared of me. I literally had a car salesman say, please do not make me go back to my manager with that deal. And I was like, no, that's my offer. Or I'm walking.
3: Or I'm out.
0: I understand. Dan, I think I'm a good hype man. I can do you too if you want me to. That sounded weird, but you know what I'm saying.
1: Dan's face the whole time. I was being genuinely serious and really
4: Elizabeth Mary, the walkout move is classic. And you gotta pull it if you wanna get that deal.
1: And I've literally left the dealership, like drove away. And
4: Dan, how quickly did they call you?
1: Yes, 5 minutes. Yep.
3: 5 minutes.
1: Why don't you come on back and let's talk about this? I'm like, well, if you're not gonna budge, I'm not turning this car around. I do research of where I look at other ones. So I know.
3: Yeah.
1: Fish, I'm so excited about my car buying.
3: I know you're great. I mean, I'm great.
0: I'm great. Wait, I'm Dan again.
2: Yeah, you're great. Yeah, that's cool, girl. Whatever. Yeah, we're chilling.
1: Dan is impressed with my skills. I can tell.
4: I'm very impressed.
1: Thank you.
2: You're welcome.
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1: Fish with friends, a great little knowledge at the end of the show this hour. 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

0: Madison's Country, Q106. Fish with friends. You got a couple thongs on your feet. Those would be sandals.
1: Wow.
0: Dan the Mortgage Man, Elizabeth, Mary, and I are going to have a conversation and a small debate about that very thing next.
2: Dan and Shay wanted to write a song about a major issue in the world. So, what is their song, Say So, about?
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4: Mental health is a major issue in the world today, and it's just something that we've dealt with ourselves, and we're proud to stand behind this message and hopefully just let people know that there's always someone there on the other end of the telephone, and just to give some hope and encouragement to somebody who might be going through a tough time.

0: Jason's Country, Q106. Fish with friends, Elizabeth, Mary, and Dan the Mortgage Man, and I are hanging out right now. Dan, are you a flip-flop guy?
1: In the summertime, I'll wear them occasionally, but I'm not like an everyday flip-flop guy.
0: Okay, the first thing is if you have the ones that, like, I mean, I know they're not...
2: They're called slides.
0: That's exactly what
1: I really don't like the ones.
0: I don't like the ones where it goes in between your toes. Elizabeth, I wanted to teach you they're called slides.
2: You weren't going to say that. You really knew that?
0: My mother's grave. Yeah, of course I knew that. Come on.
2: Okay. Kara? Well, do you know what my opa called flip-flops? He called them thongs.
0: I know. Actually, I was going to tell you about that too, because there's a former governor of the state of Wisconsin. I was doing an interview with him in a tornado debris area. And he's like, I'm really nervous because my wife is here with thongs on. And he didn't know what an actual thong was.
1: So, but that's what we called them when we were kids.
2: Right.
1: Yeah.
2: So what came
1: the shoes, not
0: that's it.
1: Not the underwear.
0: Yeah, did you wear thongs? Did your mom buy you a thong, Dan?
1: She did.
2: Wow.
1: Probably many pairs.
0: Well, a woman is going viral on TikTok for a video where she cries and she says how upsetting it is to see men wearing flip-flops.
3: Can men please stop wearing flip-flops? It's really gross.
0: I actually wear slides. I have slides that I'll wear sometimes unless I'm going to walk somewhere because they're comfortable. And I have big, fat baby feet. She definitely would cry around me.
2: Well, you have to get used to a flip-flop.
0: What do you mean?
2: Well, I mean, just as a thong, it's just shoved right in there, you know?
0: Oh, you mean the actual thong, like you mean the thongs, like when they're going between your toes.
2: Yeah. And is she insinuating that men have ugly feet? I mean, some do.
0: Yeah, that's exactly what she's saying. What?
2: We all know about your feet.
0: Her video has been viewed nearly 30 million times.
1: What?
0: Yes. Once again.
3: Can men please stop wearing flip-flops? It's really gross.
0: Yeah. 30 million views.
2: Sounds so distraught. You know what? She probably saw your big fat baby feet, Fish. She's talking about you.
0: I'm telling you, with the thongs too, that little part that goes between your toes.
2: Yeah.
0: They call that they call that part the camel. And if you don't wear that enough too long, that camel toe part right there between your toes, that actually can rub you raw. And then you get
1: the last thing you want with your camel toe.
0: Yeah.
2: Are we still talking about
0: talking about thongs. Yeah. With the thongs, like where you wear the part between your toes, the camel part.
2: I don't think you should be doing that with your hands.
0: What are you talking about?
2: This is
0: my toes. And okay.
1: Maybe you need to just put some lube in there.
2: Oh my God. This is going off the rails.
0: Is that too much?
2: Oh my gosh.
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5: 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Elizabeth Marie, knowledge can come from a wide variety of places.
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5: 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Yes, there's that sweet, sweet bag of groceries.

0: could somehow lick that bag, the knowledge from the creators of the vegetables and the fruits and the cereal and maybe a Snickers. 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The knowledge will go into your brain and you will gather it and be smarter. Well, no one is looking and you lick her sweet, sweet sack of groceries. The knowledge goes down your throat, does a 180-degree turn past your eye socket into your brain, thus providing knowledge while you're making a weird face.
1: I just don't know where we're going with this. You're talking about a bag of groceries?
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1: Don't lick gas.
0: Priceline.com once tried to let people bid on gas and groceries.
1: What?
0: Yeah. It collapsed in 2000 after burning through $200 million to $300 million, and the stock fell from $104 to $5.81 in under a year.
1: Wait.
0: You could bid on gas and groceries somehow. I don't know how. I didn't like. I started to research it because I knew you'd ask.
1: I know. You know. I follow up. Side note: I'd rather like have my arm break than make two trips carrying groceries. That's just my tidbit on groceries.
0: I am with you 110%. I've literally almost broke my finger, my pinky, because I was holding a sack with it.
1: Don't you feel so strong? You're like, it's like a pig.
0: It just feels good, doesn't it? It feels,
1: right.
0: Feels good. Yeah.
1: I love it. And a song.
0: But I want to talk about this, though. Hey, Siri, what is the current value of Priceline stock? Because, I mean, I really want to think about it. Okay, it's at $29.24.
1: Okay.
0: And it went all the way down to $5.81. Can you imagine if you could go back in time and do the stock thing? Oh my God. Oh, I'd be done. I'd be retired. Oh. All these rich people doing rich things. Oh,
1: be wonderful. I know. We need to do rich things.
0: Estelle Getty's dad. Do you know that she played Bea Arthur's mother on The Golden Girls? Do you know who I'm talking about?
1: Yeah, was Bea the
0: tall one.
1: The tall one. Yeah.
0: Estelle Getty was the
1: Little girl, and she was actually the youngest, right?
0: Well, she was the oldest on the show, but actually, Estelle Getty was 1 year younger than Bea Arthur.
1: Really? Okay, but she looked so much older, didn't she?
0: Oh, yeah.
1: That's so crazy.
0: I loved her character, though. She was hysterical.
1: I loved The Gold. That's just such a good, that's a great show.
0: They're talking about redoing it.
1: With who?
0: I think, okay, let me just double check. Hold on. Hey, Siri, hey Siri, search internet for Golden Girls reboot. Oh yeah, seriously. Oh. Well, as of 2024, I heard it was gonna be like Maya Rudolph, Tina Fey. It was probably just internet stuff. Amy Poehler.
1: Wouldn't that be amazing though?
0: Huge.
1: Yeah.
0: Toast. You like toast?
1: Yeah, toast.
0: Yeah, mm-hmm. Your kid a toast kid? I know he's a bacon kid, but he's a toast kid.
1: Sugar toast.
0: Huh?
1: What? You never had sugar toast?
0: No.
1: Joking. Okay.
0: No. I never even heard of it.
1: You toast, you butter, you take cinnamon and sugar and sprinkle it on it.
0: It sounds sugar amazing, toast. But that's high calorie right there. Holy cow.
1: Well, I don't eat it. My kid eats it.
0: Well, toast is scientifically more likely to land butter side down. So that's because at table height, it usually has time to execute a half somersault before it lands on the floor. And before falling, your toast is actually butter side up. But everybody know, like it's like a cat lands on its feet, right?
1: Who has time to figure this all out?
0: Well, and it's science, so it's going to be heavier anyway on the top part, right?
1: You butter it. And then if you have sugar on it, yes.
0: Okay, but how about this?
1: Okay.
0: What if toast were attached, butter side up? You could do this because you have 17 of them to the back of a dropped cat.
1: Well, then it
0: would it land butter side down? Would the cat actually flip over and not land on its feet?
1: No, it wouldn't.
0: All right, you sure?
1: Well, you want me to try it?
0: Kind of.
1: Get on my roof with Millie.
0: Don't do it from the roof. I had friends that did that, and I wanted to do it years ago. It's like a fake, all fake audio where you're going to drop a cat from like 8 different stories. But it's all fake audio to see if it lands on its feet. And people went nuts, even though they believed it. So you got to be careful with that. Oh, yeah.
1: Yeah. I'm not going to take my cat to the roof.
0: Finally, some dictionaries say the correct plural for octopus is
1: octopi.
0: Octopodes.

0: What? But obviously octopuses and octopi are used more often.
1: Octopuses just sounds naughty.
0: What do you mean?
1: Well, I don't think it sounds right. I don't think it sounds right. I think octopi sounds like
0: octopodes is what it is.
1: Octopodes.
0: Yeah, both of those are also generally considered acceptable, if not preferred by other dictionaries, but octopodes is preferred, and then octopus is octopi. That's a weird way to end it.
1: Yeah, thank God your name is fish and not octopi or octopus.
0: Like, well, if there was more of me, then
1: what? What if I was, oh, you know, I'll be your mermaid. I could be your mermaid.
0: And there she goes. She even made my name about her.

0: Y'all coming back now, you hear?
1: Heard that.
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1: I'm doing this really new fun thing where I wake up at 1:30 every morning and I can't go back to sleep. It's so fun. I highly recommend it. I'm just kidding. If I don't get a full night's sleep soon, I'm going to lose it.

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1: I discovered something that I think is very cool yesterday that you can do with ChatGPT if you love decorating or if you have a husband who can't imagine what the couch would look like if you turned it 45 degrees. This is for you. I'll tell you about it in just a few.

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0: Stephen Wilson Jr. likes to change up his stage setup. So where does his inspiration come from?
1: Keeping you in the know about Music Row. Nashville Music Notes with Christy.
2: Yeah, I like crafts. I go to Michael's a lot. 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I write very visually, and I see things, and I just kind of make them as I see them. 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And on purpose, intentionally DIY. And I kind of want to showcase all these little elements, but also foreshadow kind of where we're going.

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2: 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And as an adult, I spend like 97% of my free time on Pinterest looking for decor inspo. But I've been wanting to zhuzh up my bedroom, and I had all these like individual things that I wanted to use. So I took a photo of my empty bedroom from like the real estate listing of my house, and I went to ChatGPT and I was like, hey, take this photo, add this bed. Here's a sample of lime wash textured paint I love on the walls. And here's the rug I want on the floor. Add all that. And it did. So I could see like the whole vision beginning to end. And I will say I do pay for like the paid version of ChatGPT so I could like keep asking it to do stuff and change things. But it was seriously so helpful. Like if you've got a wall and you want to know what it would look like if it was blue, or you're married to a man who cannot imagine what the living room would look like with a new couch, you need to try this.

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1: I got the best compliment yesterday. A friend came over and they were like, wow, your house does not smell like dog. 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I'm very, very, very proud of this.

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Madison's Country Q106. Jordan Davis has a flamethrower. Why does he have one? Who gave it to him? We're going to find out because I'm going to ask him today while he's hanging out with us on the Superstar Power Hour.

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0: 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I'm in love, loving on you. Jordan Davis. 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Thomas Rhett. Country is Luke Bryan, Jason Aldean, Carrie Underwood, Kenny Chesney, Kane Brown, Ashley McBride, Hardy. 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

0: 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So does she pack light or is she an overpacker?
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2: Yeah, I would say I'm pretty moderate. I feel like I typically would lean on overpacking more so than I do light packing. You never know. 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And then I'm like, oh, glad I packed that extra sweatsuit, you know?
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2: Have you seen this new thing that parents are trying? They're like digital detox camps for kids. So trying all of the parental control apps and time limits doesn't seem to be working for some parents. So they're sending their kids away to these camps where they're outdoors. They don't have any access to their electronics and they're paying thousands of dollars to do it. And there's like months and week long wait lists to do this. Would you send your kid to something like this? I feel like there's two things about this. Number one, I would say is that I did a therapy retreat like 2 years ago where it was 6 days of not having a phone. And honestly, it was the best time of my entire life. Everyone needs to do that. But also I'm like, do you really need to pay thousands of dollars to send your kids away? Like maybe just turn off the Wi-Fi at home and unplug everybody's devices.

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Madison's Country Q106. You know Jordan Davis' song, Tucson Too Late, but did you know it was almost named after another town that starts with a T? Jordan's going to tell that story today while he's hanging out on the Superstar Power Hour.

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2: I fell in love with playing the guitar from a really early age. And I can play trumpet and flugelhorn and a bass. I'm not a very gifted bass player. French horn and all of that. But I always went back to guitar. It was my best friend the minute they put one that was my size in my hands when I was 9 years old. And I can honestly say I've never been truly bored as long as there's been a guitar in my life. I feel more at home with a guitar in my lap talking to you right now than I do without a guitar in my lap.

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2: What does Gen Z consider to be a bad word, like swear words? I thought this was really interesting. So a bunch of researchers asked students to rank offensive words. Now, of course, slurs about race, gender, sexuality, disability. Gen Z ranked all of those as highly offensive. However, the classic run-of-the-mill swear words, the ones that make your mother gasp, you get in trouble for saying, those barely registered. Most teens shrugged them off as everyday vocabulary. Didn't even faze them. So that makes you wonder, like, are swear words still going to be considered a thing in like the next 20, 30 years? I feel like for me, as long as my parents are alive, it will be. My mom still cringes when I say crap.

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16: Madison weather.
17: Mainly clear this afternoon with daytime highs approaching 87. Southwest winds 5 to 10 miles per hour. 60 tonight. Chance of thunderstorms tomorrow. High of 86. A mix of clouds and sun. I'm weatherology meteorologist Jennifer Vujitsky. Right now, 82.
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Jordan Davis has a flamethrower. Why does he have one? Who gave it to him? We're going to find out because I'm going to ask him today while he's hanging out with us on the Superstar Power Hour.

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2: Pulling the kid's tooth was wild. And we had to get, like, you know, visual consent from his parents. Like, don't sue me if something crazy happens. 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But we're only halfway through the tour, so never say never.

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2: As a millennial who is clinging to their youth, I am always fascinated by what Gen Z rules as cool or cringe. Yesterday, cash was cringe. Today, Facebook dating is cool. And no, I'm not kidding. Young singles are quietly turning to Facebook's dating feature and even old school groups to find love after growing tired of swiping on Tinder, Bumble, and Hinge. Many Facebook daters feel that it's more authentic since profiles are tied to real names, mutual friends, and visible communities. Some people claim that it's easier even to spot red flags. Also a bonus, there's no endless algorithmic matching. One person went as far to say, Tinder is chaos. Facebook feels like meeting people through friends again. Do I need to be on Facebook dating? I did not see this coming.

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0: Jordan Davis is here this week keeping us company. And in just a second, I want to play your song, Bar None. But something I think is so funny about this song is that you almost didn't want to put it out as a single because you didn't think that it was going to be a big hit.
2: I've never been good at picking songs and like knowing which ones are going to. And I think that's the coolest thing about putting a record out. You don't have to do that anymore. You just release the song to the world and let the ones that are going to raise their hand, raise their hand. But yeah, Bar None has definitely been one that, you know, and then now you look back, the first time we played it out live, I get done and I see the reaction. I'm like, I'm an idiot. Do I know anything? Like, how did I not know?
0: You know what, though? I always say, I'm like, no one knows what a hit is. And if someone tells you that they do, you should ignore whatever.
2: 100%.
0: Because they don't know.
2: Yeah.
0: Like, I always use this as an example. But the first, like, 10 times I heard Dan and Shay Tequila, I was like, I don't get it.
2: Yeah.
0: And then now I, like, am screaming it when they play it live.
2: And that's the, you know, I kind of lost a leg to stand on because I told some people that. And they were like, dude, this song's a hit. And I was like, all right, you're going to be the first person I call whenever it doesn't go that way. I haven't made that call yet.
0: Yeah,
2: I'm grateful for it.
0: Yeah.
2: And grateful for the team to kind of give their two cents on it, taught me off of whatever song I was trying to push at the time.
0: We're going to play it for you now, and in just a little bit, Jordan's going to tell us how he was gifted a flamethrower, so don't go anywhere. This is Bar None on Katie and Company. Even

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1: A few months ago, Jordan Davis posted a video of himself with a flamethrower, and I need to know where he got that and why. 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

0: 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Q Country is Luke Bryan, Jason Aldean, Carrie Underwood, Kenny Chesney, Kane Brown, Ashley McBride, Hardy. 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
2: Jordan Davis is here hanging out with us this week, and I made a note about this a few months ago. We had this like horrific ice storm here in Nashville, and you very casually on social media just whip out a flamethrower to get all the ice off of your driveway. So I need to know, how did you come to be in possession of said flamethrower?
3: Well, it's a hunting buddy of mine back in Louisiana, and he's a family friend. Actually, my brother's brother-in-law, and so we played a show for them in back in Shreveport, and went down. Me and Jacob played, and he's like, "I've got a thank you gift coming to you for playing the show."
2: Stop
3: and like
2: it.
3: 4 days later, this flamethrower shows up on my front porch, and I was like, "What is this?" And I text my brother. I was like, "Hey, did you order a?" Like, what is this like a gift that you're trying to hide from somebody? He's like, "No, I didn't get that for you." I was like, "Dude, I don't know who it came from." And he thought about it, and he was like, "I bet you I know." And he calls him. He's like, "Hey, did you get my brother a flamethrower?" And he's like, "Of course I got your brother a flamethrower."
2: That's incredible. I'm so, sure yeah. For a moment, too, you were like, was this a crazy fan that like got our address?
3: Or I was like, is this even supposed to be to me? Because it is now. Like, there's no way I'm
2: you can't
3: giving
2: have
3: this
2: it.
3: Up.
2: Yeah, and part with it.
3: Yeah.
2: So. Oh my God. I'm glad to know that now, because then I got to thinking, I'm like, that would make an incredible tour gift. Like, doesn't that sound like something Dirk Bentley would give away at the
3: 100%.
2: End of tour?
3: Like, hey man, thanks for being on tour with us. Here's a flamethrower.
2: And I'm sure that you were just like, oh my God, I have an opportunity to use this.
3: It was, when the ice storm hit, I was like, this is ideal.
2: I'm sure Kristen was like, absolutely not.
3: Oh, I had the kids out there. I was like, babe, driveway's frozen solid. I know how to fix it.
2: Oh my God.
3: So now it's like lit many a bonfires.
2: I bet you have.
3: It's pretty awesome.
2: Kids, maybe you throw that on the list for this Father's Day. Jordan Davis here hanging out with us on the Superstar Power Hour. On the way, we're going to hear the story behind his song Tucson Too Late and how it was almost named after a different town. So don't go anywhere.

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0: Jordan Davis is here hanging out with us. And in just a minute, I want to play your number one song, Tucson, Too Late. But first, can you tell the story behind the song? Because I love the fact that it was almost named after a different town instead of Tucson.
2: Initially, it was Tulane, Too Late. And I think that I was thinking that they were talking about the highway, like a two-lane highway. It turns out they were talking about the University of New Orleans, Tulane. So then I just said, all right, this is way too confusing. We got to fix this. So we Googled T-Towns, and first one that popped up was Tucson. So there we go, Tucson, Too Late. But no, I think that, you know, we had already kind of, we knew that we wanted this to be a heartbreak song that would kind of, you know, fit the desert feel. I've said this, you know, before, I was a big Whitley fan, and Miami, Miami was always a song that I thought was done so cool. It's just a cool way to write a song. So this was us trying to hopefully live up to something like that. But yeah, definitely different than anything I've ever put out before. And it's been cool to see a song that is different than World Spins and Take It and singles and, you know, kind of the more up-tempo singles I've had. To see this one do well, too, is awesome.
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1: First cutting is underway in parts of Wisconsin for alfalfa, and it also means it's about time to start scouting for alfalfa weevil. And although this is a tricky time of year to do that, and it's not expected for another 2 to 3 weeks for them to be at their peak moment, it's also a time to think ahead at other pests. I'm Ben Jarboe at the Midwest Farm Report. And Emily Bick, a professor with the Department of Entomology at the University of Wisconsin-Madison, gives a look at one pest that should definitely be on your radar as we move into the growing season.
2: I don't want to alarm anyone just yet, but we saw for the second year in a row, and this almost never happens, tremendous numbers of true armyworms in our DAT cap trapping system. And true armyworms are massive pests of mostly grasses.
1: Emily Bick, an entomologist with UW-Madison. For the Midwest Farm Report, I'm Ben Jarboe.
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6. What did Jordan Davis buy for himself when he got his very first number one song? 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

Madison's Country Q106 with Tyler Hubbard. You can be dancing to that song at Summerfest July 4th. He's opening up for Jelly Roll. I'm Christy. I hope your day is going great. I hope you are recovered from the Memorial Day weekend. I don't know about you, but I am in like full concert mode right now. There's so many great shows coming to Madison, Milwaukee, kind of all over the place. And one that I am traveling a little bit further to is the Morgan Wallen concert at Soldier Field. Going to see Brooks and Dunn, Gavin Adcock, and Zach John King. We have your chance to win tickets to the show, by the way. So make sure you head out to 608 Day. We're going to be out at Moon Bar downtown Monday, June 8th, where you can win those tickets and a ton of other tickets and enjoy a special happy hour storyteller performance from Trey Penley. Super excited. I got to meet him in Vegas over the weekend, like last weekend. Does not feel like that long ago already, but super cool guy, super talented. So come on out and see him. Hang out with us Monday, June 8th at Moon Bar happy hour. Get the details at Q106.com. But we're going to kick it off today with Zach John King. Get to drinking on Q.

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I'm Christy, and I've got a Q debut for you from Miss Ella Langley, who basically stole the ACM Awards show and won every single thing she was up for, which very well deserved, by the way. So this one is off of her album that came out back in April called Dandelion. I want to know your thoughts on this tune. Rate it 1 through 5. 5 is the best. M if you want to hear it more. L if you want to hear it less. And text me at 608-321-1063. It's the Q debut for Ella Langley's Low Lights on Q.

0: Stephen Wilson Jr. has a favorite snack. So what is it?
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Just a little bit ago, I was filling you in on our plans to celebrate the 608. Monday, June 8th, we're going to be at Moon Bar, downtown Madison, for a special happy hour performance from Trey Penley. 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
1: 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I'm Christy with Bailey Zimmerman, Chevy Silverado on Q.

Madison's Country Q106, Riley Green, coming to Green Bay, one of the shows I'm very much looking forward to this summer. He'll be with Justin Moore at the Rush Center July 16th. 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But he has really good luck with duets with Ella Langley. He now has one out with Carly Pearce. Let me know your thoughts. 1 through 5. 5 is the best. M if you want to hear it more. L if you want to hear it less. And text me at 608-321-1063. If I don't leave, I'm going to stay on Q.

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7: Hey, Christy, for Harley Davidson of Madison, if riding a motorcycle sounds like something you want to do, you've been thinking about it, but you don't necessarily know if you want to take the full plunge yet to take one of the weekend classes to get your ride, to get your license, that is okay. You can do something a little before, I guess, taking the whole class, and that's called Experience the Ride. It's something special for anyone unsure about committing to signing up for the whole class. So you can get a small sample of what class and actually being on the bike is going to be like. And then you can decide if you like want to fully enroll in the class. So I think that's really cool because a few people I've talked to have been nervous about just getting on a bike and going. And I'm like, no, you don't have to do that right off the bat. You can do this Experience the Ride course where you're on a bike technically, but you're not like holding it up or riding it. You're just getting the feel for what it's like, you know, sitting on it, your hands on the handlebars and things like that. So it's a really cool way to see if riding might be for you. And then, you know, if you like it and you want to do the full class, a portion of the fee that you use for Experience the Ride will go to the full class if you enroll. It's just 1 to 4 students max, so very one-on-one and intimate, and only 2 hours long. So I think that's a really, really smart thing to do. And then they do have classes for different skill levels, basic, intermediate, and skilled. So see all of that and get signed up at HD of Madison. Just click the Learn to Ride tab. And while you're there, you can browse a bunch of new bikes on the floor and see what Harley Davidson has. 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Like I'm seeing it at country music festivals and shows, Stagecoach, Coachella, all that stuff. So it is the cool thing to wear right now. And Harley Davidson of Madison has all the good stuff. So see it all at hdofmadison.com.
8: With recent high winds and hail, not only has your cheesehead landed somewhere in Milwaukee, but portions of your roof blew to the east as well. 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
14: Starting off with an accident on 1214 East at Greenway Boulevard and another accident on Sprecher Road at Cottage Grove Road, both causing delays. Pockets of congestion on the northbound interstate between 94 and 151 and on the eastbound Beltline between Stoughton Road and John Nolan, westbound slow at Todd Drive and Seminole Highway. Brake lights on eastbound McKee Road at Fitchrona Road and starting up in the construction zone on John Nolan, along with the usual traffic light congestion downtown on Eastwash Capitol Square and campus. With Q106 traffic, I'm Stacey Kay.
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Madison's Country Q106. This is a time of year that families like to pack up the crew and go see landmarks all over the country. And the most loved U.S. landmarks list came out, put together by a travel company, Holify, using Google reviews, TikTok popularity, and visitor feedback. Now, the top three landmarks were Rockefeller Center at number one, Niagara Falls at number two, and the Brooklyn Bridge at number three. Other New York landmarks included Empire State Building and the Statue of Liberty. Researchers said Rockefeller Center topped the list because of its huge number of positive reviews, strong TikTok presence, and attractions like Top of the Rock Observation Deck, the ice skating rink, and the famous Christmas tree. So I have seen all of those at Rockefeller Center, and they are all so cool. And I understand why they topped the list. Like, that Top of the Rock thing is amazing. I can't even explain how cool it is, but it's almost eerily quiet way up there, but you're literally seeing the whole city from like around the whole building, and the pictures are just fantastic up there. Of course, the Christmas tree is the Christmas tree. That's amazing. So if you're looking for a state to go and just see a bunch of cool places at once, put New York on your list. I'm Christy with Dustin Lynch, Easy to Love on Q.

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We are big animal lovers around here, and we always want to help as many of our furry friends as we can. 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
2: I love cars. I love anything with an engine and wheels. Grew up, you know, kind of poor boys got poor boy ways, just learning how to fix it yourself. And I think that's kind of what really started my passion for it. I was an ATV mechanic for 6 years and before I was able to do music full time. So I still find myself tinkering on stuff and just having fun building classic stuff, fast stuff, different things. I honestly have a terrible Facebook marketplace addiction, but you know, I'm working on it. I'm gonna probably have to get a therapist for that one. That's a hard one for me.

Madison's Country Q106. Luke Bryan has been receiving some heavy backlash over a new song called Fish Hunt Golf Drink because people claim the lyrics are overly simplistic and sound like they were generated by AI or even written by a young child. The internet debate began after a viral social media post poked fun at the song's repetitive list format and its basic grammar. So this is the line, essentially. Wake up, coffee, camo, climb tree, fish, hunt, golf, drink. And a lot of people are saying they did. There is no creativity to the song. It sounds a lot like his sunrise, sunburn, sunset. And he actually jumped on this viral video and said, it's just a fun song. People don't like to have fun anymore. And he's just getting attacked in the comments. I was going through like looking for at least one or two that were in support of Luke Bryan, but I had no such luck. Maybe it got better over the last few days. I don't know. But yeah, it's just about those very, very simple lyrics. It's Luke Bryan and George Burge. Ride, ride, ride on cue.

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14: An earlier accident on Sprecher Road at Cottage Grove Road may still be an issue. Pockets of congestion on the northbound interstate between 94 and 151 and on the eastbound Beltline between the bridge and John Nolan. Westbound slow at Todd Drive and Seminole Highway. Brake lights on 151 South approaching the interstate, 113 South at Sherman Ave, eastbound KAQ, and in the construction zone on John Nolan. Plus the usual traffic light congestion downtown on East Wash, Capitol Square, and campus. With Q106 traffic, I'm Stacy Kay.
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Megan Maroney was the most nominated artist at this year's ACM Awards with 9 nominations, but she did not even win 1. I was kind of shocked by that, but she's not letting it bother her. She's going out on a massive tour this summer, and one of the stops is in Milwaukee. 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It's Beautiful Things on Q.

Madison's Country Q106. I have been doing this job a long time, like a couple of decades. And one of my favorite artists that I love, I have never had a chance to really see her or get a chance to talk to her or meet her. But I finally did last weekend in Las Vegas, gearing up for the ACM Awards. And that was Lauren Alaina. She is just such a ray of light, such a sweetheart, so much fun, just great energy. And I love her song that we have with Chase Matthew, but I want to know what you think about it. So rate it 1 through 5. 5 is the best. M if you want to hear it more. L if you want to hear it less. And text me at 608-321-1063. It's All My Exes on Q.

0: Davis. Thomas Rhett. Q Country is Luke Bryant, Jason Aldean, Carrie Underwood, Kenny Chesney, Kane Brown, Ashley McBride, Hardy. We love our country. Madison's Country, Q106.
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12: Earlier accidents on Airport Road at Pleasant View Road and West Wash at Regent Street may still be issues. Starting to clear up on the northbound interstate between 94 and 151 and on the eastbound Beltline. That's just a little slow at Southtown Drive. Westbound slow at Todd Drive and Seminole Highway. Brake lights on eastbound McKee Road at Fitzrona Road, eastbound KXQ, and in the construction zone on John Nolan. Plus the usual traffic light congestion downtown on East Wash, Capitol Square, and campus. With Q106 traffic, I'm Stacey Kay.
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Madison's Country Q106 with Riley Green, who's been doing some golf over the past week. Speaking of golf, the American Family Insurance Golf Championship is coming up real soon. It's happening in Madison, June 5th through the 7th at TPC Wisconsin, hosted by Steve Stricker. And then Little Big Town Randy Houser and May Estes take over Bree Stevens Field that Friday, June 5th, for the championship concert. Tickets are on sale now for both the golf championship and the concert at Q106.com from IBEW Local 159, C4 Insurance, and Westtown Monona Tire. I'm Christy with Low Cash, Wrong Hearts on Q.

0: Marty Wright MacArthur. Is it an old song or a new one?
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While you're there, enter to win tons of tickets to concerts this summer, including Morgan Wallen at Soldier Field, Luke Bryan at Alpine Valley, Tim McGraw at Alpine Valley, Post Malone at Summerfest, Cody Johnson at Summerfest, and so many more. 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

Madison's Country Q106. Do you want a healthy heart? Well, a new study says the usual recommendation of 150 minutes of exercise a week may only be the bare minimum for heart health. Researchers found the biggest benefits came from getting about 560 to 610 minutes of moderate to hard exercise weekly. And that comes to roughly 9 to 10 hours a week. Oh, I definitely do not get that. Researchers found that people already in better shape didn't need quite as much exercise to get the same benefits, while less fit people had to do more activity to catch up. But experts stress the message isn't that everyone suddenly needs marathon level workouts. They say the main takeaway is simple. More movement is generally better for your heart, and the 150 minute target should still be viewed as a good starting point. Well, I guess I gotta up my treadmill time here. I am nowhere near that. I'm Christy with Corey Kent and Co Wetzel, Rocky Mountain Low on Q.

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5: Madison weather.
6: Partly cloudy skies tonight with lows around 60. Winds out of the south around 5 miles per hour. Sunshine mixed with clouds at times. Tomorrow, slight chance for scattered storms. Highs level off around 87. I'm weatherology meteorologist Jennifer Wojcicki. Right now, 88.
7: Traffic isn't bad now. All clear on the interstates and Beltline, but still brake lights in the construction zone on John Nolan. No crashes or delays now, just the usual traffic light congestion downtown on East Wash, Capitol Square, and campus. With Q106 traffic, I'm Stacy Kay.
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We want to introduce you to our new pet of the week, and I just love this name, Lil Bit. Oh, Lil Bit is a Yorkie mix. 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He's 2 years old, only 15 pounds, but has enough personality for a dog 10 times his size. 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

Madison's Country Q106 with Chris Jansen, who joins Rob and Holly this Friday for the Friday Night Takeover. I'm Christy with John Morgan, kid myself on Q.

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Madison's Country Q106. Morgan Wallen coming to Soldier Field this June, the 19th and 20th. We want to send you to the show. 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So let's fill the place up for Trey. Let's give away all those concert tickets, have some drinks, and celebrate the 608. 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I'm Christy. That's it for me tonight. Thanks for listening. Enjoy the rest of your night. I'm going to leave you with FGL on Q.

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